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night this week with a different young girl wrapped around your arm. 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He said, son, sit down here. 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He said, all my life I've worked hard, and I've saved up me a little money. He said, but just about the time I got me a nest egg saved, I became a widow maid.

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Mind your business. 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That's when I looked at him and I said, all right, pops, you gotta believe.

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But I can tell you this much, the woman lives right here in your town. 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

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Since for a long time, I was true and faithful to that one man. 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And I know that that young man sitting in my car just wants me for my money. 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

0: 1-2, 1-2, 1-2, 1-2. Right now we're downtown Kingston, Jamaica, Orange Street, Rockers International. 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Let's get it popping. 85 rhythm. Jeez.
1: Yeah, yeah, let's get it popping now. Yeah, man, big up BBC Extra. It's Lila Ike. I'm Mr. Disa Lila Ike. And this your vibe, yeah, my hopes, I would not like it.

0: got MAGA.
1: What's up, man? Say, brother. That's y'all say. Brother, let me see how I hear that. The man gone soft.
2: Soft for sure, man.
1: Soft from the man of God, a little church and a little thing, brother. Nothing on our age, way.
2: A real stock. All the warrior, them good, I wonder how nothing I plug up, brother.
1: Nothing on our age.
2: The man shibbled down.
1: I hope you run the thing, brother.
2: I
1: hope you run it.
2: I mean, if you're in the place,
1: the man of Carmel, brother.
2: Carmel.
1: Let me see the man turn. We want to turn for our brother.
2: True. Get some Mayfair in the place.
1: You see church boy, you're coming.
2: No, never talk to him.
1: Do you mean?
2: And tell you the things better than that.
1: Any style him.
2: Now deal with him, brother.
3: Wagwan family.
1: Wagwan, what? Any more heal for your brother? The man I say you're a clown. Yeah. Now that's said, dada.
2: Real talk.
1: And let me tell you, when I say I get weak, boy.
2: Weak. Like him badness, shibble down.
1: Shibble down.
2: For the church close.
1: And that's said, dada. Allow me to tell.
2: Tell
1: the man, don't allow me to tell.
2: I ain't.

0: You kill out the whole of you, them dog. Yo, John, no dog, yo. Yo, John, I'm a son, so I'm going to tell my son, and the man come out, dog. Yo, John, them kill my son, dog.
1: Yo, kill him. The boy, get away. The boy, get away.
0: Yo, when I
1: get over, so.
0: Yo, when
1: I never mind him, I run him down.
0: Yo, what
1: do you do?
0: Yo, so I'm a son, that's what I'm telling my son, and the come out. Yo, John, no dog.
1: Yo. Yo, call him on the organized, brother. It's his own round of sense, brother. And we call him on, get away, you. I don't know what I'm telling you. I want to tune a brother. Bumbo clap. Yeah.

0: too. Grab one, grab
1: one. Yeah. When there's a big money, then boy, that's why I'm gonna use them. When there's a big money, they want my tight bills back, grand back. You never
0: tell it. So,
1: that's why I make a couple of
2: drinks.
1: Yeah, what's up with this?
3: No, I want.
4: Kill that one. I like when they do it together.
3: Yeah.
4: Yeah. One, boy.
5: No, we never catch that. We don't catch that clean, sorry.
0: I miss you around the place. And you live, man, yeah. No, I lick it for licky, man, and fierce.
1: Turn the place to today and I know that.
0: I'm with you.
6: Not the Naira one.
3: All right, action. Drop.
7: Mystical, where them snow.
0: Yeah.
7: I'm gonna say, sound, I don't know we go van town, them snow. We wear the crown, no afraid of no sound. You know, them wanna blood them and go down. Cause we govern the cities and the town. We tell them we're not afraid to come around.
0: Sound,
7: when come, them can't stick around. Hey, make them know this, but I say, sound, I'm gonna father. I'm gonna say, I'm to them. I'm the king of fire alongside Lotion. Let's go, come on.
0: I'll do the mighty way. Some boys get slain just like that. Run it, Panda. Let me kick it up, King Shango. Some boys got a leg up about you.

0: Yo, this is Nappy Boy Radio live with your boy T-Pain. We love rap music. Listen, we got a caller on line one. Caller, what's your problem?
1: Hello. I'm over here with T-Pain.
0: How's it going?
1: It ain't going good. My girl ain't doing a thing she used to do.
0: I got just what you need. Brand new Chris Brown, T-Pain. You heard it here first. Nappy Boy.

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0: Death is a force of nature, just like lightning. 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That is why there is no need to slay the wicked. 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
1: Yeah, Jah. What are you teaching the youth them today?
0: Not my teachings, Jah, but those of the higher force.

Everybody right here know that Inner Circle is from Kingston, Jamaica, right? Right? And Jamaica is the land of wood and water and sweet reggae music and beautiful sunshine, right? But I bet you didn't know that in Jamaica we have places called the Tenement Yard. Let me tell you a little bit about the Tenement Yard. See, first of all, I as dreadlocks Rastafari can't live in a tenement yard. The reason is the people who live in the tenement yard, all they do night and day is watchy watchy and susu susu. But nowadays we have a new word for the watchy watchy and the susu them.

0: Do you feel good?
1: Yes, my dear. 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
2: Right now, I'm gonna take things a little bit easy. 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Yes, because I think you should know this one. Tell you what.

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Yeah! 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

Yeah. 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Yeah. Yeah. 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

0: Big boy of this man, Eka, WWE. 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And the people. 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Yes. Thank you.
1: Are you ready to sing? 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All right, now go sing that song, I do.

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2: Yes, yes, yes. Welcome everyone at Razo, New Era Radio Amsterdam, Salto. We here. And New Era Radio, it's a music edition where we showcase upcoming artists talking about music, culture, sport, and many more. And here's your man Tommy Wills, a.k.a. Savage. I'm a part of 313 Entertainment, and I'm your host as every Friday. And you can always listen to us on Monday and Friday from 5 till 7. And you can do that at 105.2 in Ether and also online at razo020.nl or at salto.nl/razo. And of course, as we always do, we're gonna play some dope music, and we're gonna start with my recent latest release, Veni Vidi Vici. I came, I saw, I concur. Let's go. Yes, yes, yes, let's see how we connected. I think we still have to get connected, yes. All right, guys. Nevertheless, Veni, Vidi, Vici.

0: I concur. Veni, vidi, vici. That's what's up. Right, guys. I hope you're doing good. It's Friday evening and the weather is not the best outside. But still summer and it's still quite warm. And, you know, like a summer rain. Which it's nice in compared to the cold autumn rain. I think you agree with me. And... yes, nevertheless, we go further. Similar vibes and Bamba by Luciano.
1: So I'm going to Ghana.

Yes. 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And here's your man, Tommy Wills. I'm a part of 3on3 Entertainment, and I'm your host on every Friday. 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And we here and still waiting for our guests, so hopefully they're gonna arrive anytime soon and we can start with our interview. In the meanwhile, one more track from Luciano, Gimme Love.

Yes, yes, yes, that was Luciano, Give Me Love. And we're gonna move to the next track, which is Baby Lane, Lucky Duck from New Zealand.

That was Lita with Promises, and we already half an hour after our show began, so still 1.5 hours in front of us. So don't go anywhere, stay with us. This is New Air Radio Amsterdam, and you can always listen to us at 105.2 in Ether, and also online at razo020.nl or at salto.nl/razo. Let's move to the next one by Moart, with the Tom Ford truck.

That was Dice and Yeah. And the next one is North Africano by Hrobi and Simba La Rule.

Grit Pau, that was Hrobi and North Africano, and as we already here with the Dutch rap, let's go to Lipe.

Yes, those leap 150 kop and 150 kop, if I'm saying it correctly. Hopefully I do. And yes, it's almost the end of the first hour of our show on around 6, just shortly before, shortly after. We're going to have a little break for the news at Salto. So guys, don't go anywhere, stay with us, because we're coming back after a short break and we're going to continue with our showcase. So stay with us and let's move to the next one. Fix Your Fur Face by MGK and Fred Durst.

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2: 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And here's your man, Tommy Wills, a.k.a. Savage. I'm a part of 3on3 Entertainment, and I'm your host as on every Friday. And you can always listen to us on Mondays and 7, and you can do that at 105.2 in the ether and also online at razo020.nl or at salto.nl/razo. And guys, I hope you're having good evening, and most of you already home and you can have a weekend off or working. Regardless, end of the week, it's end of the week, so I hope you're gonna have some good time, good plans, or no plans, that's also a good plan sometimes. So yeah, and of course, if you want to let us know what are your plans and how you're doing, you can always do that by calling to the radio at 020-737-1301. And if you have a question or you'd like to talk about a specific topic, you can always do that. Or if you just like to play your favorite track, you can always do that by calling us to the radio, to the studio at 020-737-1301. That's what's up. All right, guys. And we're going to continue showcasing more music, and especially for you, unreleased version of my track, which is the upcoming release. They're probably going to get to the streaming platforms in about 4 weeks. So, exclusively for you, Tommy Wills and the mysterious upcoming truck.
3: Yeah. Ten numer jest dla ciebie, mała.

Baby, yes, I enjoyed it. So if you do for about 4 weeks, and this track will be on all streaming platforms. And of course, if you have any feedback, you can always call us to the studio at 020-737-1301. Or if you just want to play off every tune, you can do that as well. 020-737-1301. This is Newer Radio Amsterdam. Here's your man Tommy Wills, and this is the second hour of Newer Radio Amsterdam show. So don't go anywhere, because we're still here and we're still gonna play some cool stuff. So, Geneva, leader, let's go.

0: Yes, yes, yes. That was P3ND by In the Corum. Yes, that was it. So, we almost at the half of the second hour of our New Era Radio Show, a music audition where we showcase upcoming artists, talking and interesting guests, talking about music, culture, music, sport, and many more. And he's your man, Tommy Wills, a.k.a. Savage. I'm a part of 3&3 Entertainment. I'm your host on every Friday. Remember that New Era Radio Amsterdam is in the air and online on Fridays and Mondays from 5 to 7. And you can always listen to us at 105.2 in Ether and also online at Razo020.nl and also at salto.nl/Razo. And we're going to continue with showcasing more music. All right. And let's move to... Where is it? Yes, here we go. Chef and Eat, Work, Pray.
1: Great Sean on the beat, by the way.

Yes, yes, yes. That was Kanye West with Sister and Brothers. Guys, it's almost the time and the second hour is about to end soon, but we still have about 20 minutes, so stay with us, don't go anywhere. And unfortunately, our guest didn't show up again today for the second time, which is not great, I'll say. Well, that's where we are right now, and we're gonna continue with our showcase, and on the next track we have Sora with Perfect Timing.

0: Yes, this is New Radio Amsterdam. We're here, and today with us in the studio, Viv Vinci.
1: You walk one.
0: Vinci, my bros. How's it going, brother?
1: Yeah, just chilling, man. You know, the weather is just playing some tricks on us. Having some rain, having some sun. I think we're getting back into the real Netherlands.
0: Hopefully not. Still some summer left. Right?
1: Yeah. Sure thing.
0: So, sorry
1: I'm late. It was kind of druk on the weg. It was kind of busy on the road. Yeah, it's crazy. So that's why, like, we had a little bit of traffic. Last time we had traffic. This time we even left earlier. We still had traffic.
0: Yeah.
1: So this time, it's always crazy on Friday.
0: Yeah. It is always tough. That's true. So, where you guys, where you coming right now?
1: We're coming from Arnhem.
0: From Arnhem?
1: Yes, we're coming from Arnhem.
0: That's a long way.
1: It's a long way, some 1 hour 30 minutes, right?
0: Yeah, it's about 200 kilometers or 150?
1: Yeah, about
0: 210. 210, all right, that's quite a way, yeah, for sure. So for the listeners hearing you for the first time, who are you and how you will describe your sound?
1: I go by the name Viv Vinci. I'm from Nigeria, Lagos. I've been in the Netherlands for 4 years now, and speaking a little bit, we're trying Nick Pobre. And I'm an artist. I make Afrobeat, you know, preaching the culture, and I have a new single released out on all platforms. It's called Blessings, you know, and it's been able to accumulate like 30,000 streams on Spotify.
0: All right, already?
1: Yeah, already.
0: Okay, for how long it's out?
1: Just August 13th.
0: Okay, dope, yeah. That's a nice...
1: We're planning on hitting 1 million on this one, so...
0: Let's go.
1: Afrobeat, it's called Blessings, you know. This is like my moment in life that I don't want to stress myself, I just want to get what's mine, so that's what is referenced in the track, you know, so... I want you guys to check it out if you can on Spotify. It's on all platforms you can think of: Spotify, YouTube, Apple. You know, just check it out and be blessed and receive some love. Yeah.
0: And when people can when our listeners can find you, like you mentioned, on all streaming platforms, right? Under the name Viv Vinci.
1: Yeah. You can find me on Instagram, Viv Vinci @1. I also have a Facebook, NPC Vincent, and that's it. But I also got Snapchat, Viv Vinci, TikTok. Yeah, I got TikTok. I'm always trying to run from TikTok, but I have to embrace that shit. So TikTok as well, Viv Vinci, yeah.
0: All right. You heard, guys. You can find Viv Vinci everywhere, almost on every platform.
1: Yes, I should believe.
0: Follow and check out his music. So, what was the first moment you realized that music is more than just fun, just hobby?
1: Well, the moment that I started getting hungry for the sauces. The moment I noticed that, there's a lot to live up to, you know, emotionally, spiritually. That's when it got serious for me.
0: So how long ago that was?
1: Three years ago. That was the moment when I was already in the Netherlands as well. So yeah, I mean, it's been serious, but it's just not as personal as this.
0: And you mentioned you come from Lagos, right?
1: Yeah, I heard Nigeria.
0: I heard it's beautiful there.
1: Bruh, it's the food, nice, you know, nice party, nice music, you know, so yeah, it's beautiful.
0: All right.
1: We should check that out. Everyone should check that out.
0: So, how you will describe your style in your own words?
1: Symbolic. Unique, different, you know, I preach love, and in between I also preach also. You know, so for me, I'm different, I'm special.
0: You said Ozu?
1: Ozu, like Ozu. Street life.
0: Okay.
1: You know?
0: Okay.
1: You know what I mean?
0: Yeah, just like authenticity, street life.
1: Yeah. In between, and the bucket of it all is just love, you know?
0: What connects everything?
1: Connects, yeah. All right.
0: Nice, I like that. Was there any artist or specific life experiences that have shaped your sound the most?
1: First of all, I make Afrobeat, And I've listened to a lot of Afrobeat artists. I listen to Wizkid, Burna Boy, Davido, Rema, Loche, Victoni. I was listening to Victoni in the car. Great album. And I would say that listening to them always shapes my sound. And I don't want to just boss myself on being an Afrobeat artist. Mm-hmm. I also listen to other journey of music. I think I just... different type of music shapes the way I think as an artist and the way I want my style to be identified and all of that. So let's just say I'm like a pillar of connection. I like to tap, you know. So I wouldn't just place it on just one artist.
0: I hear you. I hear you.
1: Right. And of course, I also listen to Frenna.
0: Yes, shout out to Frenna.
1: Yeah, shout out to Frenna. Shout out to you.
0: All right. So what separates you from the other artists in your line right now?
1: I wouldn't say that much, but like, first of all, I'm symbolic, and I tap from love. I tap whatever I do from love, from the comfort of love, and what I've been through as well in life, changing my environment from Nigeria to the Netherlands. You know, I would just say the way I tap to my own to my own space of loving is what makes me different and unique, you know.
0: All right. Dope. So let's talk about the creative process. Tell us and our listeners, like, where do the most of your ideas come from real life, imagination, emotions?
1: Emotions, it does come from emotions. And I also get inspiration by taking my bath. When I'm in the shower, some inspiration just comes, you know. The people I am around with, the things I go through in life, you know, every day, my everyday life is my also part of my inspiration, most especially love. I like to...
0: it's funny, sorry, I'll interrupt you, but, you know, people often say, oh, inspiration come to me while I shower. And I'm thinking, like, well, like... no inspiration come to me when I shower, but I do only cold showers. So maybe that's the reason. So, you know, I'm not that comfortable under water. Just quick, done.
1: Really? Yeah. Do you swim?
0: I do swim, yeah.
1: Wow, like you are very good at swimming.
0: Not particularly. I mean, I swim.
1: How long can you stay under the water? Like, how long can you hold your breath under the water?
0: I would say probably at the moment I'm not practicing breath work, like 1 minute.
1: 1 minute? Wow, that's quite a lot. 1 minute is okay. I mean, you can survive from a drowning river from that.
0: Hopefully.
1: You care for it, but yeah, for me sometimes when I'm in the shower, I get inspiration. Maybe, I don't know. Maybe I'm just the son of the water. Because I was actually born on July as well. In Nigeria, it's kind of like a rainy season.
0: All right. In Nigeria.
2: Right now.
1: So for me, I would just place myself like maybe the child of the water. It's spiritual.
0: All right, so you're from July. I'm from June.
1: That's dope.
0: So you're a Cancer?
1: I'm Cancer.
0: Okay.
1: But I don't have one.
0: Keep it away. Shit away. Yeah,
1: man.
0: Alright. So how do you usually start with making like your music? With lyrics, melody, or beat?
1: I'm this guy that like to jot down lyrics. Like I said, like anything can come to my head, I jot it down immediately. And I bring that out with whatever beat I listen to.
0: Okay.
1: Afrobeat, whatever, like maybe a little bit of pop beats, you know. I just drop it on it.
0: Okay.
1: Yeah,
0: okay.
1: But I'm that guy that likes to like keep his lyrics, you know. I keep just by looking at you now, the lyrics can just.
0: It always starts this way.
1: Obviously, and then I bring the lyrics out to life when I, you know, listen to beat, meet producers that are good. Yeah.
0: Okay. All right. So
1: it's not that complicated.
0: No. Everyone have a little bit different process, right?
1: Yeah.
0: What's your creative process when you're stuck? If you're stuck.
1: If I'm stuck?
0: Yeah.
1: I just say probably don't want to sing for the next 1 month.
0: Mm-hmm, mm-hmm.
1: Just, you know,
0: take
1: just
0: a breath.
1: Take a breath for me.
0: Mm-hmm.
1: Yeah. And I try to, like, have sex with.
0: all right. And how?
1: Yeah.
0: How,
1: so we can go. Like I said, you know, I get this from love. You know? Get so much love.
0: Yeah. Then it comes back again.
1: Some emotions.
0: Yeah.
1: And I feel.
0: All right. Guys, you heard. If you ever lose the inspiration or you're stuck.
1: Yes, you know. Yes.
0: Call your girlfriend.
1: Yeah. A breath. And just, you know, release the tension.
0: Exactly.
1: Talk to God if you can as well.
0: Let the energy flow.
1: Yeah.
0: All right. So, how honest you are in your music? Are we hearing the real you?
1: What?
0: How honest you are in your music? Are we
1: honest?
0: Honest. Yeah. Are we hearing the real you?
1: Yeah. 100%
0: authentic.
1: I'm very honest. You're getting the real me. Sometimes there are like illusions. I mean, like frictions of words.
0: Mm-hmm.
1: I would say I'm really, really honest with my lyrics and all of that.
0: Is your lyrics always tell the stories of you specifically, or sometimes it's a situation that you've been experienced from, let's say, different perspective, and it's like someone else's stories, but they're also authentic?
1: No. Basically me, my lifestyle, my environment, what I've gone through.
0: Mm-hmm.
1: I wouldn't say I've seen from someone's perspective before. Maybe not that. Maybe I've, the lyrics is there, but I've not dropped it.
0: So sometimes artists, let's say, they tell a story about something
1: about
0: that
1: someone
0: they
1: else.
0: Or someone they know, for example, right, or someone else.
1: That's right.
0: And it's still authentic and it's still real, but it's not their story, right? But they've been like a part of.
1: I think that works more movies.
0: Yeah, also. I think it depends.
1: It depends anyway.
0: I cannot really bring up the name right now, but I know a few artists, especially like I have what I have in mind right now. It's a Polish rapper that often, I think, even more rap about others than himself.
1: Really?
0: Yeah, because he's just very good in observation, you know?
1: Yeah.
0: So it's also interesting because you always listen and he kind of. Put himself as a person who observes.
1: Character.
0: Yeah, exactly, like a narrative, right?
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0: Yes. That was Vivinci.
1: Yes, one and only.
0: And blessings. All right, brother. Nice track.
1: Thank you. It just sounds
0: nice, vibey. So, let's talk about the single and what's the story behind it.
1: Let's just say that I'm in a point that, like I said something about I'm in a point of no stress and just wanting to get what's mine, you know. It's just, the track is all just about, like, how grateful I am on it because it's blessings, you know. I count my blessings. They are double, no stress. I like to put my phone on D&D. So, but like I said, I just want what's mine, so that's what blessings. Wow, I think I can even hear myself more better now.
0: All right. Yeah. The sound, it's a little bit more up. That's why sometimes it's too much feedback from the.
1: From the sound,
0: but
1: yeah. So that's what pretty much what blessing is all about. So getting what's mine, being thankful, being grateful for life, you know.
0: Appreciate.
1: And running for things that would not keep me focused. You know,
0: running away from things.
1: From things.
0: Okay, there was a lot of these things on the content.
1: You have to stay focused, right?
0: You have to stay focused.
1: Yeah, stay focused. Yeah, stay grinded.
0: Distractions, right?
1: Yeah. No time for distraction. And lock in, you know, my brother would say, you gotta get locked, fuck in,
0: yeah. All the way up. All right, so, you already answered a little bit this question, because the next one was, what do you were feeling or going through while making this song, but you already mentioned that it's about blessings, so
1: yeah.
0: Appreciating.
1: Appreciation.
0: Mm-hmm.
1: Getting what is mine. You know, being focused on life,
0: away,
1: you know, taking distractions away, pretty much.
0: So what do you want listeners to take away from this project?
1: Blessings.
0: So they remember to be...
1: Listen, like, I mean, there's no way you would be in this life and you would not have one thing that you would appreciate, right?
0: Mm-hmm.
1: I mean, a lot of people are going through depression and all of that, but if they think about it, there's still something they have to appreciate.
0: 100%. There's always pros and cons.
1: Yes,
0: right?
1: Any situation, there's one thing.
0: Yeah.
1: Oh, I really appreciate that. That happens to me. That's a blessing.
0: Yeah.
1: I just want them to take blessing from this.
0: Mm-hmm. Mm-hmm.
1: Listen to the song and... in your own code of language, appreciate it. Like, just show appreciation to life, you know, and then just take away blessing from it. That's why it's called blessings.
0: Yeah, be blessed. Be blessed.
1: Yeah, listen to it.
0: You heard, guys.
1: You know?
0: Be blessed, stay blessed. All right, so just before we wrap up, is there a specific song of yours that means and matter the most to you personally from among all the songs that you put out so far?
1: I would say my EP. I call that Ife Oluwadi EP. It's branded and bracket around my daughter, because I have a daughter, a 2 years old daughter, so I gave birth to her and I named her after the name that my mom gave to me, which is called Ife Oluwa.
0: Okay.
1: Ife Oluwa is a Yoruba language from Nigeria. It's called Love of God. So I would say that the song on the EP, Ife, means a lot to me. So personal, soon. And I would say it's life-giving to me, because life gave me a life, you know. So.
0: All right. Now I'm curious, man. All right. One more time, what was the name of the song?
1: Ife Oluwa.
0: Ife Oluwa. Okay.
1: Yeah, but this is more of my language dialect, you know. So, if we have Nigeria on the broadcast, we have Ghana or whatever.
0: You can tap from it.
1: No.
0: Let me see. I cannot find it on the Spotify.
1: Oh, Spotify is on Spotify. Yeah. Ife. Oluw. Ife Oluwa the EP.
0: Ife Oluwa.
1: Yes.
0: All right. Okay. Let's listen to it then.
1: Thank you.
0: All right, let's go. The intro. Or
1: no, the intro, like, just Ife. The one that says okay. Ife alone.
0: Okay. All right, guys. Let's go.

0: Yes, yes, yes.
1: You see?
0: All right.
2: You gotta get ready, man. We got
1: yes.
2: In
1: the
2: coming days.
1: Yeah, I was waiting for him to ask me that, like, what plan am I having or whatever two comps that I have, you know?
0: Uh-huh.
1: So, yeah, I was waiting for that.
0: Okay.
1: Then
0: okay,
1: we can let him know about that.
0: Okay, I'm a little bit not entirely following. One more time.
2: No, I was saying that you invited to our event like in these coming days on the
0: field. Okay.
1: Yeah.
0: Oh, for sure. Yeah. Tell me more.
1: So it's this event. It's called Shadow Voodoo's Kitchen. This is the guy right here. So he's having an event on the fifth of September. So we are joining it together, like Shadow Voodoo's Kitchen / Da Vinci's Listening Party.
0: Okay. Like where is it gonna be?
1: It's gonna be in Amsterdam.
0: Okay, that's all.
3: Van der Madeweg. Already Made Studios. Van der Madeweg,
1: yeah, this.
3: 5th of September.
1: Okay. Yeah.
0: Okay.
1: It's like a very big place, and then he's into the cooking thing.
0: Uh-huh.
1: So he's gonna be cooking some nice African food, some nice rice,
0: Nigerian stuff,
1: nice swallow fufu.
0: All right.
1: You know, and in between that, I'm gonna be performing my music. You know, and okay, just
0: that's cool.
1: Yeah,
0: that's cool.
1: Yeah, and in between that, there will be a lot of other music. You know, people having activities, fun, and you know, networking.
0: Okay.
1: So it's really gonna be a deep connection party.
0: Okay. Yeah. Looking forward.
3: It's literally a live cooking party.
1: A live cooking party. Yeah.
3: So it's literally a party, but with the food.
1: You know? With the food.
3: Mm-hmm. It's all you can eat.
1: Yeah.
3: And you can drink.
1: Yeah.
3: I just ask people to bring their livers and come hungry. And
1: bring your livers and come hungry.
0: Take your livers.
1: Make sure you don't eat anything at home.
0: Yeah.
1: And come hungry, yeah.
0: Okay, dope. That's dope. And I believe eating while listening to Afrobeats sounds good to me, right? It's so nice, right? Yeah,
1: going to have a better night, you know, eating, drinking, listening to Afrobeat, a piano, and of course listening to Da Vinci for a couple of minutes, you know. Just right. It's gonna be nice.
0: It's an open event or it's a per invite?
1: It's not.
3: It's ticketed.
0: I mean, open for the outsiders.
1: Yeah. Everyone is.
0: It's not per event. It's not like a closed party.
3: No, it's not. It's public.
0: It's
3: literally to network,
0: So it's for
3: everybody.
0: All right.
1: Yeah.
0: So one more time, what is the name?
3: Shadow's Kitchen.
1: Shadow's Kitchen.
0: Okay. Nice.
3: Guy, this is just to say, this is going to be the fifth one, so you can check me out. All right.
0: It's the fifth edition already. Okay, that's dope. All right.
1: The fifth edition and the different edition.
0: Okay.
1: it's going to be hard.
0: And where our listeners can find the tickets?
1: You have to go to Shadow Voodoo's Kitchen.
3: Go to...
4: Yeah, so can you ask me that again?
0: Sure. So where our listeners can find the tickets for the event?
4: Just follow me on Instagram and then on TikTok, Shadow's Kitchen or Smashing Voodoo on Instagram, and the tickets are in my bio.
0: Okay.
4: Yes, sir. Okay. It's on all events. You can also search all events for Shadow's Kitchen. It's going to pop out and Seka. But then it's all events, yeah, you're going to get it there on all events.
0: Okay, so it's like a pop-up. That's dope.
4: Nice.
0: All right, guys, you heard something you cannot miss. 5th September. That's next week.
4: Yeah, that's next weekend. Yeah.
0: Next weekend.
4: That's next weekend.
0: Uh-huh. Saturday.
4: Saturday.
0: Saturday.
4: Yeah,
0: all
4: Saturday.
0: Right. What time?
4: So it's from 4 to 12 a.m.
0: Okay.
4: So from 4 p.m. to 12 a.m. In Van der Madeweg, Already Made Studios. Yeah,
0: Already Made Studios.
4: Already Made Studios. Okay. That's what it's called. Yeah,
2: okay. Already Made Studios.
4: Yeah, that's what it's called.
0: Okay. Dope. All right, guys, this is New Era Radio Amsterdam, a music audition where we showcase upcoming artists, interesting guests, talking about music, culture, sport, food, and many more. And he's your man, Tommy Wills, and today with us in the studio, Vivinci.
1: Yes, sir.
0: Thanks for coming. I'm really glad having you here. And yeah, would you like to still shout out?
1: I just want to say that, I mean, we are upcoming artists, and we really don't get more chance, especially the ones that are good at what they do. And it's really getting obvious these days. I just want to say, please try to show as little as support you can to upcoming artists, especially the ones that know what they do. You know,
0: that's important.
1: It's important.
0: Very important.
1: So, listen to us more, support us more, and I believe we have a lot more to offer. So yes, and as well with Vota, yeah, please be kind to artists. Please. put our funky talent. Oh, I'm sorry for the language, you know, but
0: I think, you know, I think people often don't know how much it takes, how much it's how complicated the process is, right?
1: They see
0: the end product, but they don't see the process.
1: They don't see the struggle behind the scenes. They don't see the mental ability you have to like sustain to keep it going, you know. It's sometimes it's very draining, and not getting any support, even as little as you can get to move on, can be really really demotivating.
0: True.
1: But well, I go by the name Vivinci, and nothing is gonna stop me.
0: Benny V. Da Vinci.
1: Yes.
0: all right, guys. Yeah. This was New Air Radio Amsterdam. You can always listen to us at Point 2 in Ether and online at Razo Zero Tel or at salto.nl/Razo. Yes, so make sure you're with us next week, and don't forget to have fun in the weekend. This was New Air Radio Amsterdam.
1: Thank you.
0: Razo Salto. Once again, thanks for joining and thanks for listening.
1: Thank you, sir.
0: And see you next week.
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1: Hai bai ya, ada Evi berukuku. 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

0: Ja, we hebben hard gewerkt in ons leven en genieten nou van ons welverdiende pensioen. 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
1: I am not a qualified physician, and I don't want to give this injection. I am not a qualified physician, and I don't want to give this injection.

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0: 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I push it back, she start to shout, Dr. Kitch, it's terrible. 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
1: Het is de vroege zaterdagochtend, 29 augustus 2026. 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